0: Tracks.
1: It's Tuesday night, May 12th. Welcome to Time Tracks. JoJo here, live until 11 p.m. tonight. It's International Nurses Day here in Japan. Hope you're recovering from that long Golden Week holiday. Let's get started. ご機嫌いかがでしょうか？ジョジョ大谷です。4月から始め

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baby. Come on and kiss me, baby. 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Closer, closer, closer, closer.

sing a sweet and mellow, seldom ever in a bellow, and you're really gonna see. Everything you say and everything you do is gonna hang around a little while, because it's really be true. If I ever get blue, and I know we're doing, so do you, and never worry a minute, cause I know, don't you know, the blues are multicolored, all depending on how you dig them and depending on your outlook. Well, let me see, weary blues, sad blues, bad blues, false blues, all kinds of blues, plenty of different kinds of hues, yeah.